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1: Angela Rayner has warned Labour is facing its last chance after heavy election losses, urging Sir Keir Starmer to deliver real change. The former Deputy Prime Minister stopped short of calling for him to quit, but said the party must win back working-class voters. She also criticised the decision to block Andy Burnham's return to Westminster. British passengers from a cruise ship affected by a hantavirus outbreak are being brought back to the UK for precautionary isolation. Those who tested negative are being repatriated under medical supervision. World Health Organization Director General Tedros Adhanom Ghebreyesus stressed the risk to the wider public remains low.
2: Based on scientific assessment and based on evidence, as Minister said, the risk is low.
1: And the BAFTA TV Awards have taken place in London, with Adolescents leading the night's winners. Owen Cooper and Christine Tremarco took the Supporting Acting Awards, as the show also picked up Best Limited Drama. That's the latest from Radio News Hub. I'm Dave Cronin.
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1: Monday, we'll see rain clearing south by evening, sunny spells and a few northern and eastern showers, breezy and below average temperatures with highs of 14 degrees Celsius.
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1: Angela Rayner has warned Labour is facing its last chance after heavy election losses, urging Sir Keir Starmer to set out the change the country needs. The former deputy leader of Labour stopped short of calling for him to quit, but criticised the party for blocking Greater Manchester Mayor Andy Burnham's return to Westminster. Passengers from a cruise ship affected by a hantavirus outbreak are being brought back to the UK after evacuation in Tenerife. British nationals returned on a charter flight and will undergo precautionary isolation at a specialist facility on Merseyside. Mónica García is Spain's health minister.
2: I want to thanks to the WHO, to the ECDC, to all the administrations, all the countries that are involved.
1: And the 70th Eurovision Song Contest kicked off in style in a ceremony in Vienna. The turquoise carpet welcomed a host of celebrities and marks the official starting point of Eurovision Week. That's the latest from Radio News Hub. I'm Dave Cronin.
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1: Monday, we'll see rain clearing south by evening, sunny spells and a few northern and eastern showers, breezy and below average temperatures with highs of 14 degrees Celsius.
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1: Angela Rayner has warned Labour is facing its last chance after heavy election losses, urging Sir Keir Starmer to deliver real change. The former Deputy Prime Minister stopped short of calling for him to quit, but said the party must win back working-class voters. She also criticised the decision to block Andy Burnham's return to Westminster. British passengers from a cruise ship affected by a hantavirus outbreak are being brought back to the UK for precautionary isolation. Those who tested negative are being repatriated under medical supervision. World Health Organization Director General Tedros Adhanom Ghebreyesus stressed the risk to the wider public remains low.
2: Based on scientific assessment and based on evidence, as Minister said, the risk is low.
1: And the BAFTA TV Awards have taken place in London, with Adolescence leading the night's winners. Owen Cooper and Christine Tremarco took the Supporting Acting Awards, as the show also picked up Best Limited Drama. That's the latest from Radio News Hub. I'm Dave Cronin.
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1: Monday, we'll see rain clearing south by evening, sunny spells and a few northern and eastern showers, breezy and below average temperatures with highs of 14 degrees Celsius.
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0: Passengers from a cruise ship affected by a Hunter virus outbreak are being brought back to the UK after evacuation in Tenerife. British nationals returned on a charter flight and will undergo precautionary isolation at a specialist facility on Merseyside. Mónica García is Spain's health minister.
1: I want to thank the WHO, to the ECDC, to all the administrations, all the countries that are involved.
0: And the 70th Eurovision Song Contest kicked off in style in a ceremony in Vienna. The turquoise carpet welcomed a host of celebrities and marks the official starting point of Eurovision Week. That's the latest from Radio News Hub. I'm Dave Cronin.
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0: Monday, we'll see rain clearing south by evening, sunny spells and a few northern and eastern showers, breezy and below average temperatures with highs of 14 degrees Celsius.
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1: Sir Keir Starmer is said to promise strength through fairness as he fights to hold on to number 10 after Labour's heavy election losses. He'll outline sweeping changes in a major speech today as pressure grows from within his own party. Elsewhere, many teenagers are uncertain about voting in the next general election. The study by the Children's Commissioner for England found that half say they either don't know who to support or whether they'd vote at all. Dame Rachel D'Souza is the Children's Commissioner.
2: It's a really weird picture that most young people who are going to be able to vote, 4 million of them in 2029, really don't know what they want to vote.
1: Those evacuated from a cruise ship hit by a hantavirus outbreak are spending their first night in isolation in the UK after making their way back from Tenerife. Health experts say no one's shown any symptoms and the risk to the public remains very low. And hit Netflix show Adolescence has made history at the BAFTAs, claiming 4 awards, the most ever won by a single series in the main ceremony. From Radio News Hub, I'm Frankie Hesslane.
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1: Cloud and patchy rain in central parts, continuing southwards but clearing as the day goes on. A few showers over the north and east, but sunny spells elsewhere with a high of 16 degrees Celsius.
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0: 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Just keep the tunes playing. We'll keep you entertained and informed. 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
1: So Keir Starmer is set to promise strength through fairness as he fights to hold on to number 10 after Labour's heavy local election losses. Lee Purvis is an expert from Leeds Trinity University. She says the Prime Minister is facing a huge challenge.
2: There needs to be huge changes among the Labour Party. You know, we've heard from senior MPs as well within Labour speak out against their leader. You know, that in itself could be deemed as damaging.
1: Some of those who were on board the hantavirus-hit cruise have spent their first night isolating in the UK. 20 Brits arrived at Manchester Airport last night after taking a chartered flight from the Canary Islands. Health experts are stressing that the risk to the public remains very low. Britain's expected to lose 163,000 jobs this year due to the Iran war. That's according to the Item Club, who are warning the lowest income regions like South Wales and the Humber will suffer the most. And hit Netflix show Adolescence were the big winners at the BAFTAs last night, winning a record-breaking 4 awards. From Radio News Hub, I'm Frankie Hersine.
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1: Cloud and patchy rain in central parts, continuing southwards but clearing as the day goes on. A few showers over the north and east, but sunny spells elsewhere with a high of 16 degrees Celsius.
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Duran Duran and Hungry Like the Wolf. Hello, good morning, welcome to Monday. We're trucking nice and early. This is Tony Dibben here at HTV1, the radio station for truckers, powered by Truckfest. Not long to go till our next Truckfest event, of course, at the end of May, 30th, 31st, in Walsingham Showground up in County Durham. If you go in, we'll see you there.

0: But Kirby's in the kingdom of fear, aren't we all, Cameron? This is Tony Dimmon. Good morning. Welcome to HGV1. Now, have you heard about the trucker takeover? How about you being on it? You can message us via our app. Just press message or the WhatsApp button on the bottom there and send us your message. 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

0: Nice, that's Peter Gabriel, Salisbury Hill. That's S-O-L-S-Bury Hill, not Salisbury with a cathedral. No, no. This one is in Somerset. I just Google Earthed it. It's not much there. There's a hill. Let's get Jonas Brothers Sucker on real soon. Now, we've got Lenny Kravitz Fly Away. And, well, let's do the sport now. It's a big old day yesterday for football, wasn't it?
1: HGV One Sport.
2: In the Premier League, Arsenal claimed three vital points in the title race, beating West Ham 1-0. But it wasn't without controversy after VAR overturned a late equaliser from the Hammers. Mikel Arteta feels the referee made the right decision.
3: I think it's very brave, but very consistent with what they've been talking about all season. So when I have to be critical, I have been. And today I have to praise them, at least for giving the option to a referee to decide away from the lights and the chaos, to give clarity to him to make the right call.
2: Elsewhere, Burnley drew 2-2 with Aston Villa, while Nottingham Forest and Newcastle also shared a 1-1 draw. Everton also settled for a 2-2 draw against Crystal Palace. In the Scottish Premiership, Celtic beat Rangers 3-1 in the Old Firm derby, moving within a point of leaders' Hearts. After trailing early and levelling before half-time, Celtic pulled away in the second half. The result keeps the title race wide open with 2 games to go. And in boxing, Daniel Dubois says he's targeting a long reign after stopping Fabio Wardley in the 11th round of their heavyweight clash in Manchester. A rematch is already on the table after what's being called a thrilling all-British fight.
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0: Kravitz and Fly Away. Jonas Brothers Sucker coming real soon. So we've done sport, tick, let's do travel with Luca. 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
2: With the latest from the My Travel newsroom, I'm Luca Marshall. Starting on the A282 northbound, in junction with the A206, where congestion is causing a problem this morning in Dartford. Meanwhile, on the A14 westbound, between junctions 50 and 49, an accident near Stowmarket is causing some disruption this morning. A45 eastbound, the junction with the M1, congestion causing a problem here in Northampton. Over on the M66 southbound, the exit for the M60, we've got a lane closed near Bury. Whilst on the M60 clockwise, junction 24, congestion is causing a problem at Ashton Underline. In Scotland, congestion is starting to build on the M8. That's in both directions around the roadworks in junctions 16 and 18. If you do spot any other problems this morning, let us know. The WhatsApp travel line is always 0330 001 1007.
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0: Jelly Roll Liar and Wax, Bridge to Your Heart next. I'm a sucker for you. Good morning and welcome to HGV One. Here's your haulage news.
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2: The Metropolitan Police are defending their decision to shelf their commercial vehicle unit despite concerns from parts of the haulage industry. Critics say fewer dedicated checks could impact road safety and enforcement around HGVs, but the Met says commercial vehicle policing will still continue through their other teams. Meanwhile, DAF Trucks has launched a new EV route simulator designed to help operators plan electrical truck journeys more efficiently. The tool lets fleets work out range, charging needs and route suitability before investing. As more operators start looking seriously at electrical vehicles. And there's a new appointment at Palletways Edinburgh with Andrew Grant joining as sales manager. The move comes as Pallet Networks continue pushing for growth across Scotland, with competition remaining strong in the distribution sector. That's the latest HGV One haulage news.
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1: In the cab and on your smart speaker,

I love this. Luke Combs. Rethink Something. Yeah, we all got to do that. Midnight Oil, The Beds Are Burning, coming real soon. Tom Grennan for you now. This is Sober. The way you

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1: The Prime Minister will set out a fresh direction today, insisting bold action is needed following Labour's disastrous local election results. Lee Purvis is an expert from Leeds Trinity University. She set out what Sir Keir Starmer needs to do.
2: They need to do full circle PR here and actually give the public what the public have been expecting for a significant

0: US presidents accused Iran of playing games with the US. And Arsenal have made a huge step towards the Premier League title, beating West Ham 1-0 yesterday, but it wasn't without controversy after VAR ruled out the Hammers' late equaliser. From Radio News Hub, I'm Frankie Hessein.
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0: Cloud and patchy rain in central parts, continuing southwards but clearing as the day goes on. A few showers over the north and east, but sunny spells elsewhere with a high of 16 degrees Celsius.
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4: The latest from the My Travel Newsroom, I'm Luca Marshall. Starting on the A2 westbound between the A2260 and the B255, where there's been an accident this morning at Gravesend. Currently seeing two lanes closed and delays in excess of 25 minutes. A282 South Dartford Crossing, a broken down vehicle is blocking the lane at Dartford, whilst on the M25 clockwise junction 9, a broken down vehicle has also closed the lane at Ashstead. Stay on the M25 anti-clockwise, seeing 24 and 23, there's been an accident at Potter's Bar. Just the one lane closed there, delays around 5 minutes or so. M4, both east and westbound carriageways affected between 19 and 20. It's due to animals in the carriageway here near Alverston. A19 northbound between the A104.6 and the A139. We've had an accident near Stockton-on-Tees. At least one lane closed here, delays of 15 to 20 minutes. In Scotland, the M90 northbound, just before the Broxton roundabout, broken down vehicles partially blocking a lane. Busy as usual on the M8 eastbound, junction 2 slip from the M9. If you do spot any other issues, let us know. The WhatsApp travel line 0330 001 1007.
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Truckers, just a few weeks to go until the next Truck Fest, 30th, 31st of May. County Durham's going to be absolutely sensational. 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Monster truck action from Swamp Thing. We love Swamp Thing. That's amazing. 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BBC's Gladiator's going to be there too. 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

HTV1, the station made for truckers. Did you see the 100th birthday celebrations on Friday night on the telly for Sir David Attenborough? If you missed this show, when you park up later and you load up your telly, check this out on iPlayer. It is one of the most amazing hours of TV you will ever see. I want to spoil it for you, but the bit where David Attenborough receives his 100th birthday card, well, I'll make the hairs on the back of your neck stand on end.

0: Brayden, the devil you know. This is Tony Dibben at HGV1. Big news this week is that Cammy Barnes is going to be on with Paul this Wednesday from 4. We love Paul. It's a great listen, by the way. Every weekday afternoon, Paul Marsh here at HGV1. And Cammy Barnes is his guest on Wednesday.
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5: With the latest from the My Travel Newsroom, I'm Luca Marshall. Starting on the A2 westbound between the A2260 and the B255, where there's been an accident this morning at Gravesend. Currently seeing two lanes closed and delays in excess of 25 minutes. A282 South Dartford Crossing, a broken down vehicle is blocking a lane at Dartford, whilst on the M25 clockwise, junction 9, a broken down vehicle has also closed the lane at Ashstead. Stay on the M25 anti-clockwise, between 24 and 23, there's been an accident at Potter's Bar. Just the one lane closed there, delays around 5 minutes or so. M4, both east and westbound carriageways affected between 19 and 20. It's due to animals in the carriageway here near Alverston. A19 northbound between the A1046 and the A139. We've had an accident near Stockton on Tees. At least one lane closed here, delays of 15 to 20 minutes. In Scotland, the M90 northbound, just before the Broxton roundabout, broken down vehicles partially blocking a lane. Busy as usual on the M8 eastbound, junction 2 slip from the M9. If you do spot any other issues, let us know. The WhatsApp travel line 0330 001 1007.
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0: The Foo Fighters, the best of you at HGV1, the station made for truckers, powered by Truckfest. 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
2: For the latest from the My Travel Newsroom, I'm Luca Marshall. Starting on the A2 westbound between the A2260 and the B255, where there's been an accident this morning at Gravesend. Currently seeing two lanes closed and delays in excess of 25 minutes. A282 South Dartford Crossing, a broken down vehicle is blocking a lane at Dartford, whilst on the M25 clockwise, junction 9, a broken down vehicle has also closed the lane at Ashstead. Staying on the M25 anti-clockwise, C24 and 23, there's been an accident at Potters Bar, just the one lane closed there, delays around 5 minutes or so. M4, both east and westbound carriageways affected between 19 and

0: 20. It's due to animals in the carriageway here near Alverston. A19 northbound between the A1046 and the A139. We've had an accident near Stockton on Tees. At least one lane closed here. Delays of 15 to 20 minutes. In Scotland, the M90 northbound just before the Broxton roundabout. Broken down vehicles partially blocking a lane. Busy as usual on the M8 eastbound junction 2 slip from the M9. If you do spot any other issues, let us know. The WhatsApp travel line 0330 001 1007.
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0: I've got Benson Boone, Beautiful Things at HTV1. The home of Mikey Faulkner is on at 9. The top 10 at 10 is coming your way from 10 o'clock this morning. 10 of the biggest songs we'll play from the year 2015. Yes, be reminded of the 10 biggest tunes of 2015 next.
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2: The Metropolitan Police are defending their decision to shelf their commercial vehicle unit despite concerns from parts of the haulage industry. Critics say fewer dedicated checks could impact road safety and enforcement around HGVs, but the Met says commercial vehicle policing will still continue through their other teams. Meanwhile, DAF Trucks has launched a new EV route simulator designed to help operators plan electrical truck journeys more efficiently. The tool lets fleets work out range, charging needs and route suitability before investing, as more operators start looking seriously at electrical vehicles. And there's a new appointment at Palletways Edinburgh, with Andrew Grant joining as sales manager. The move comes as Pallet Networks continue pushing for growth across Scotland, with competition remaining strong in the distribution sector. That's the latest HGV1 Haulage News.
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1: In the cab and on your smart speaker,

of Fame later this year. The ceremony is November 14th. If you're a big rock and roll fan, you can stream that and watch that live. It's really good if you've never seen an induction ceremony before. Very, very good. I like all the gifts. A bit like, do you remember the old TV show, This Is Your Life? Lots of people from the whoever's been inducted's career pops up and tells little stories and anecdotes and stuff. It's really, really good. If you're into your music, you'll love that. Let's get on Vance Joy now. This is Riptide, HGV1.

Shaboozy, Miles Smith and Blink Twice. This is Tony Dibben at HGV1. Have a very safe and brilliant Monday out there on the roads. We're back to do this all over again tomorrow morning from 6. Mikey Faulkner is up next.

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1: Sir Keir Starmer is set to promise strength through fairness as he fights to hold on to number 10 after Labour's heavy local election losses. He'll outline sweeping changes in a major speech today. Lee Purvis is an expert from Leeds Trinity University. She says the Prime Minister is facing a huge challenge.
2: Undoubtedly, he can survive this. However, there needs to be huge changes among the Labour Party. You know, we've heard from senior MPs as well within Labour speaking.

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0: Cloud and patchy rain in central parts, continuing southwards but clearing as the day goes on. A few showers over the north and east but sunny spells elsewhere with a high of 16 degrees Celsius.
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Nelly and High Horse on HGV One. My thanks to Tony Dibben for the last couple of hours. He's back with you tomorrow morning, bright and early from 6. Hello, I'm Mikey Folder. We've got a brilliant top 10 at 10 coming up from the 11th of May 2015 in just a little while. Let me quickly say hello to Pat at Kings of the Road, already tuned in, raring to go for a Monday. And if you want to get involved, you can do 07785 104224 is our WhatsApp number. You can just press the WhatsApp button inside the HGV One app. Tom Grennan on the way. Let's continue with David Bowie, Sound and Vision on HGV One, the station built for truckers.

0: Manson and Yellowstone on HGV One, the station for truckers. Hello, morning. I'm Mikey. Some news in the haulage world today. Palletways Edinburgh have brought in a new sales manager, Andrew Grant. He spent 22 years running pubs in London and then moved into business development, most recently with DX Freight, looking after five Scottish depots. Now he's headed up a sales at Palletways in Edinburgh. Says logistics might be a different menu, but the principles are the same. Understand your customers, deliver reliability, keep improving. You can't really argue with that, can you? Right, we're back to the big songs in a moment. Kings of Leon are going to play here, and McFadden and Whitehead on next on HGV One.
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2: 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They seem to crack on with what they do and think, yeah, I ain't got mental health, but I think somewhere there is.
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is, if you ever want to get involved, by the way, you can do. Our WhatsApp's always open. It's 07785 104224, but you don't need to remember it. You can just press the WhatsApp button inside the HGV1 app. Let's say hello to Big Kev. He's in the fridge unit today, heading up towards Doncaster right now. And a big shout to Steve from Stoke as well. He's on the curtain side of today. He's heading southbound on the M6. Let's get this on for you. It's the Hoosiers and

0: Ed Sheeran and Shape of You. It is HGV One, the station for truckers. We've got our top 10 at 10 coming up from 2015. And we'll drop that in just after 10 this morning. Can't wait to play that today. It's going to sound really good. We'll get more of your mentions on as well. John Farnham and the Cardigans are playing next on HGV One.
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the new song from Marshmallow and Thomas Rhett. It's called Where We Go. It is HGV One, the station for truckers. Pretty excited, actually. This coming Wednesday, Cammy Barnes is going to be on HGV One. He's going to be speaking to Paul Marsh on Wednesday afternoon, just after four. Of course, he's got that brand new single out as well, which we absolutely love already here on HGV One. Right, top 10 and 10 on the way from 2015. We'll roll that out shortly. Right now, let's go on Harry Styles. This is Watermelon Sugar. It's HGV One.

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1: The Prime Minister will set out a fresh direction today, insisting bold action is needed to tackle the country's challenges following Labour's disastrous local election results. Lee Purvis is an expert from Leeds Trinity University. She set out what Sir Keir Starmer needs to do.
2: They need to do full circle PR here and actually give the public what the public have been expecting for a significant amount of time, and actually being seen to move with the times and, more importantly, listen to the public.
1: Well, a Scottish Labour MP is also calling for party leader Anas Sarwar to stand down after losing a number of seats in the Holyrood election. Heathrow Airport reported a fall in passenger numbers by 5.3%, and they're blaming the war in Iran. But bosses insist fuel supplies are stable, and they'll continue to support efforts to get passengers on their journeys. And hit Netflix show Adolescence has made history at the BAFTAs, claiming 4 awards, most ever won by a single series in the main ceremony. That's the latest from Radio News Hub. I'm Frankie Hersine.
3: If you bought a home on a holiday park in the UK, what you thought you were getting

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1: Some showers over central, northern and eastern parts, but clearing southwards as the day goes on. Elsewhere, some sunny spells, but breezy in places with a high of 16 degrees Celsius.

at 10. We are rolling out the top 10 songs then from this day, the 11th of May 2015. Can't wait to get some of these on today. Just have a quick look actually through the list of songs. There might be a few in there that you remember and some that you might have completely forgotten about as well. So let's get started right here. Song number 10 then comes from Maroon 5. This is Sugar on our top 10 at 10.

Iggy Azalea and Jennifer Hudson and Trouble on HGV One's Top 10 at 10. We're rolling out the Top 10 then. From the 11th of May 2015, the year that Dartford Crossing went cashless this year. No more fumbling for coins at the barrier. Although you did forget to bring your card, it was a bit of a struggle getting through. A little film called The Martian came out with Matt Damon stuck somewhere with no signal. Sounds like the A303 on a Sunday. And of course, the new Scania S-Series was turning heads at the CV show as well. Let's continue with the big songs. This was at number 8 on the 11th of May 2015. It's Firestone from Kygo and Conrad. HGV.

0: Justin and Hold My Hand on HGV One, the station for truckers. We are doing our top 10 at 10 from the 11th of May 2015, the year that Back to the Future Day would happen. Of course, October 21st, 2015 was the exact date that Marty McFly travelled to. But I had a look around actually, and unless anything major is going to happen before October, there's no flying trucks around just yet. It was also the year that England hosted the Rugby World Cup and got knocked out in the group stages, which is an absolute classic for us, isn't it? We'll continue with our top 10 at 10 and playing your song number 6 next. Mornings on HGV One, sponsored by Snap. More than a way to pay.
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4: 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Number 6.

Major Lazer, DJ Snake and Lean on HGV One. I can't believe it's been 11 years since Jeremy Clarkson got sacked from Top Gear after punching a producer over a steak. It sounds funny when you think about it. 2015 is the year that we are rolling out on our top 10 at 10. It was also the year that construction started on the A14 upgrade between Cambridge and Huntingdon. And some would say that is still kind of going through there. It's all very different though now. If you've been away under a hole for 10 years or so. This is Blonde, Alex Noel, all cried out on our top 10 at 10.

0: Charlie Ray Jetson, and I Really Like You on HGV One's Top 10 at 10. Number three then on this day, the 11th of May, 2015. I've got two more songs to play. Who's at number one? Well, we'll find out after a check on the roads with Luca.
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2: With the latest from the My Travel Newsroom, I'm Luca Marshall. Starting on the M6 southbound between junctions 15 and 14, where a broken down vehicle is currently blocking two lanes near Eccleshall, which is causing delays around 5 to 10 minutes. A282 North Dartford Crossing, broken down vehicle still causing problems here. Was on the A2 westbound between the A226 out and the B255. Now that earlier accident still blocking two lanes at Gravesend. Delays now up to 35 minutes. M25 clockwise, junction 13, a broken down vehicle is blocking lane near Staines. M11 northbound between junction 6 and 7, there's been an accident at Epping. One lane closed here, delays of 5 to 10 minutes. M1 southbound between 11A and 11, a broken down vehicle blocking lane at Dunstable. M25 anti-clockwise between 17 and 16, a broken down vehicle here as well. That's blocking a lane near Chalfont St Peter. M60 clockwise between 16 and 17, a vehicle fire near Eccles is currently blocking at least one lane. It is causing delays around 15 to 20 minutes. M65 eastbound and westbound carriageway still affected between junction 6 and 5 due to animals on the carriageway there near Blackburn. And on the M61 northbound, the exit at the A666 congestion causing problems in Bolton. In Scotland, and this is a first for us on the travel news, the A92 northbound at Lochgelly, one lane is currently closed there due to a dead deer on the carriageway. If you do spot any other issues today, let us know. The WhatsApp travel line 0330 001 1007.
1: This is HGV One's Top 10 at 10. Number 2.

Wiz Khalifa, Charlie Puth, and See You Again. Hi to Becky from Barnsley, says 2015 was a brilliant year. Love the top 10 at 10 today. Hi to Mick in the Volvo. He says he reckons he knows every single one of these songs that we played today. And a big hello to Sharon from Derby, who says 2015 was the year that she got her first track written off. Happy memories there. Brilliant. Right, we're on our top 10 at 10 right now. We're going to reveal the number one song in just a moment. Let's count down what we heard, though. So at number 10, Maroon 5 and Sugar at 9. Iggy Azalea and Jennifer Hudson and Trouble at 8. Kygo and Conrade and Firestone. At 7, Jess Glynn and Hold My Hand. At 6, Skrillex, Diplo and Justin Bieber and Where Are You Now. At 5, Major Lazer and Lean On. At 4, Blonde and All Cried Out. At 3, Carly Rae Jepsen and I Really Like You. And you just heard it, Wiz Khalifa, Charlie Puth and See You Again, which is an interesting song because when it was out, I didn't like it and now I absolutely love it. It's weird that, isn't it, how that happens. So who was at number one on the 11th of May 2015? I think this song was everywhere and for quite a while as well. It's Omi and Cheerleader. So top 10 at 10, HGV1.

0: 10 out of 10 for this day, the 11th of May 2015. Tomorrow, we're going to roll out the top 10 from the 12th of May 1983. Can't wait to get that on tomorrow. Right, Sam Fender's going to play soon, and Manfred Mann's Earth Band are playing next on HGV One. 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

17 going under on HGV1, the station for truckers. Going to go on for Danny from Leeds on the curtain side of today. Just tipped and waiting for a reload through there. Hi to Terry from Newport. Just pulled into Keel Services for a brew. That's definitely a good call. Hi to Paul on the fridge unit heading up the A1 northbound right now. And a big hello to Robbie from Carlisle on the last drop of the day somewhere outside Coventry. Nearly done already. That's a proper Monday there, I bet. Right, let's get you back to the big songs then with Queen next. This is One Vision. It's HGV1, the station for truckers.

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1: The Prime Minister says he's going to prove his doubters wrong, promising he'll deliver improvements to people's lives following Labour's disastrous local election results.
2: It's not just about taking responsibility for the results. It's about taking responsibility to explain how, as a political and electoral force, we will be better and do better in the months and years ahead.
1: Sir Keir Starmer delivered the speech as his leadership comes under intense pressure from those within his own party, as he insists he wants to serve a full 10 years in number 10. Some of those who were on board the Hunter virus hit cruise have spent their first night isolating in the UK. Health experts are stressing the risk to the public remains very low. Donald Trump has rejected Iran's response to the latest ceasefire proposal, calling it totally unacceptable and accusing them of playing games with the US. And it was a record-breaking night for adolescents at the BAFTAs last night, winning 4 awards, the most by a single TV series in the main ceremony. From Radio News Hub, I'm Frankie Hersein.
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B1, the station for truckers. Now, if you're going anywhere near Darlington, have a little look to the skies, because Amazon have launched drone deliveries in Darlington in County Durham. They can do 10 flights an hour, packages under £5 in weight, delivered within 7.5 kilometres of their fulfilment centre in under 2 hours. The industry's reaction has been pretty lukewarm, though. One logistic boss said drones are often branded as silver bullet deliveries, but the buzz clouds the thinking. Another pointed out that until most of us have a drop-off point in our garden or on the roof, the logistics just don't add up for 9/10 of the UK. Someone else called it an answer to a question no one's asking, which is a fair point. I think that haulage and trucks are still going to be around for a long time, actually. I'm not sure it's probably going to work. I mean, imagine getting a little leaflet for your door. Parcels on the roof. How are you going to get that? Right, 10cc, Dreadlock Holiday, HGV1.

0: Ocean Colour Scene and Riverboat Song on HGV One, the station for truckers. Truckfest Northeast is on the 30th and 31st of May at the Walsingham Showground in County Durham, with hundreds of trucks on display, monster truck action, live music, and the BBC Gladiators are going to be there as well. We'll be hosting the main arena as HGV One. If you fancy it, it's worth getting it in the diary as well. You can get all the details right now just by going to truckfest.co.uk, and we'll see you there in what, just over 2 weeks? I'm excited for it already. Right, Huey Lewis, some news on the way, and Morgan Wallen is playing next on HGV One.
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0: and Let Me Down on HGV One, the station for truckers. Paul Marsh is back on from four this afternoon. Today, he's got former world boxing champion George Groves on the show. And tomorrow, he's going to be speaking to Cammy Barnes, that man just there. That's from four on HGV One. Right, stay there. Coldplay, Bling 182 on the way too. Let's check the latest on the roads with Luca.
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2: Latest from the My Travel Newsroom, I'm Luca Marshall. Starting on the A50 eastbound to the A500 and the B5490, where an accident involving an overturned vehicle is blocking at least one lane near Stoke-on-Trent, seeing delays here of 15 to 20 minutes. M6 southbound between 15 and 14, a broken down vehicle is blocking a lane at Eccleshall. Plus on the A2 westbound, from the B262 and the A2260. An accident near Gravesend is currently blocking two lanes, looking at delays around 20 to 25 minutes here. M25, clockwise, junction 6, a broken down vehicle blocking a lane at Caterham. A282 South Dartford Crossing, a broken down vehicle causing some minor delays there as well. Back to the M25, anti-clockwise, junction 13, there's been an accident at Staines. Just the one lane closed, delays of 5 to 10 minutes. M1 northbound between 4 and 5, an accident near Watford has also closed the lane. M11 northbound between junction 6 and 7, an accident's also closed the lane at Epping. Whilst on the M32 northbound between junctions 2 and 1, an accident has closed the lane at Bristol. Delays here of around 10 to 15 minutes. M5 northbound, junction 26, a broken down vehicle, that's blocking a lane near Bradford. M56 westbound between 12 and 14, a broken down vehicle blocking lane at Frodsham. Another broken down vehicle, this time with the A19 northbound, it's at the exit for the A1290, it's blocking a lane near Jarrow. M60 clockwise between 16 and 17, a vehicle fired near Eccles has closed at least one lane, delays of 10 to 15 minutes there, and extensive delays in Rochdale on the M62 westbound between junctions 22 and 21, looking around about 30 to 35 minutes. And finally in Scotland, the M80 northbound is busy between junctions 7 and 8 at Bankhead. If you do spot any other issues, let us know. The WhatsApp travel line 0330 001 1007.

0: on HGV One. Hello, I'm Mikey. Thank you for sticking on HGV One for Monday morning. Getting a little bit closer towards lunch today. Hi to Dean in Wolverhampton. He's just joined the M6 northbound. Got a long one ahead today. Big hello to Jez from Middlesbrough as well. Just finished his last job, heading back to the yard. That's a nice shift for a Monday. And a big hello to Liz from Wigan, who is just on the rest right now, trying to get some sleep. Back on night later on tonight. I hope that goes all right for you. Right, Boy Meets Girl and Twin Atlantic are on next on HGV One.
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So on HGV One, don't know if you've seen this, but wired earbuds are making a comeback after years of everyone going wireless. Sales are up 20%. People are fed up with pairing issues, lag, batteries dying. Apparently, even Gen Zers have been spotted with a pair. Analysts are calling it Bluetooth backlash. Honestly, though, plug it in, press play, job done. Sometimes the old way is really the right way. We'll check in with our news at 12 soon. Let's get on Flat or Flat, bro. Ben Walker. 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
1: Keir Starmer says he will not walk away if a leadership competition is launched. It comes after the UK-wide local elections, which proved disastrous for Labour.
2: We lost some brilliant Labour representatives. That hurts. And it should hurt. I get it. I feel it. And I take responsibility.
1: The Prime Minister maintains he will prove his doubters wrong. Next, the number of deaths in the UK specifically caused by alcohol has fallen to its lowest level since 2021. That's what new figures show, but experts say the reduction is not cause for complacency. They're calling for efforts to redouble to slash deaths further. And a wearable mini-pump device that allows heart failure patients to receive medication at home rather than in hospital has been hailed as a leap forward for treatment. It can allow patients to return home from hospital days earlier than they normally would be expected to. That's the latest from Radio News Hub. I'm Tanita Sims.
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1: It's a sunny day, but breezy in places. Some showers over central, northern and eastern parts, clearing southwards later. Highs of 16 degrees Celsius.
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0: Sam, Akon and Drunk Right Now on HGV One. You know that full load of Kit Kats that went missing somewhere between Italy and Poland? Over 400,000 bars. They still haven't found it. The truck left and never arrived. Cargo theft is still very much a thing out there, and it's worth knowing about apps like Motorway Buddy. 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I've got Bushy coming up and we'll do something from Prince next on HGV One. Long days on the road just got a whole lot better. 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

0: friend, someone Dubs Cry on HGV One. Big shout out to Brian from Doncaster. Just pulled in for his 45 right now. Trace on the M62 eastbound says it's moving nicely through there as well. And a big hello to Neil, the transport manager from Peterborough. Says he's got four drivers delayed this morning and his phone hasn't stopped. Deep breaths there. We'll probably sort that out a little bit. You want to get involved today? 07785 104224 is the WhatsApp number. You can just press the WhatsApp button if it is safe and legal to do so inside the HGV One app. I've got Franz Ferdinand on the way. We'll get on Jelly Roll as well. Let's check out the latest haulage news.
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2: The Metropolitan Police are defending their decision to shelf their commercial vehicle unit despite concerns from parts of the haulage industry. Critics say fewer dedicated checks could impact road safety and enforcement around HGVs, but the Met says commercial vehicle policing will still continue through their other teams. Meanwhile, DAF Trucks has launched a new EV route simulator designed to help operators plan electrical truck journeys more efficiently. The tool lets fleets work out range, charging needs and route suitability before investing, as more operators start looking seriously at electrical vehicles. And there's a new appointment at Pallet Ways Edinburgh, with Andrew Grant joining as sales manager. Move comes as Pallet Networks continue pushing for growth across Scotland, with competition remaining strong in the distribution sector. That's the latest HGV One haulage news.
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3: The latest from the My Travel Newsroom, I'm Luca Marshall. Starting on the A50 eastbound to the A500 and the B5490, where an accident involving an overturned vehicle is blocking at least one lane near Stoke-on-Trent. We're seeing delays here of 15 to 20 minutes. M6 southbound between 15 and 14, a broken down vehicle is blocking a lane at Eccleshall. Plus on the A2 westbound to the B262 and the A2260. An accident near Gravesend is currently blocking two lanes, looking at delays around 20 to 25 minutes here. M25, clockwise, junction 6, a broken down vehicle blocking a lane at Caterham. A282 South Dartford Crossing, a broken down vehicle causing some minor delays there as well. Back to the M25, anti-clockwise, junction 13, there's been an accident at Staines. Just the one lane closed, delays of 5 to 10 minutes. M1 northbound between 4 and 5, an accident near Watford has also closed the lane. M11 northbound between junctions 6 and 7, an accident's also closed the lane at Epping. Plus on the M32 northbound between junctions 2 and 1, an accident has closed the lane at Bristol. Delays here around 10 to 15 minutes. M5 northbound, junction 26, a broken down vehicle, that's blocking a lane near Bradford. M56 westbound between 12 and 14, a broken down vehicle blocking lane at Frodsham. Another broken down vehicle, this time with the A19 northbound, it's at the exit for the A1290. It's blocking a lane near Jarrow. M60 clockwise between 16 and 17, a vehicle fine near Eccles has closed at least one lane, delays of 10 to 15 minutes there. And extensive delays in Rochdale on the M62 westbound between junctions 22 and 21, looking around about 30 to 35 minutes. And finally in Scotland, the M18 northbound is busy between junctions 7 and 8 at Bankhead. If you do spot any other issues, let us know. The WhatsApp travel line 0330 001 1007.
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0: It's a new song from Jelly Roll. It's called Lighter. You're going to hear that a lot because it is the song for the FIFA World Cup 2026, which I'm so excited about. It's next month, isn't it? Thursday this week, we've got the Trucker Takeover on HGV One. Basically, we hand this radio station over to you for an hour. Your songs, your stories from the road. You get to shout out your mates. You give them one to boss up if you fancy as well. If you want to get involved, just hit the WhatsApp button inside the HGV One app or send me a message on our socials telling me you want to be part of the Trucker Takeover, and I'll send all the details over of how to get involved. Rascal Flatts are going to play soon, and UB40's on next.
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It's Rascal Flatts and Life is a Highway on ACB1, the station for truckers. Hello, I'm Mikey Folder. Thank you for sticking me on today. Really hope that Monday is going okay for you. Paul Masters with you later from 4. Simon Marshall with you from 7. And tonight, Darren is back on the Late Show as well. Always a good listen with Darren as well. It's great impressions, by the way. Great to have a listen to in the cab. Stay there because Andy's on the way after our news at 1. I'll leave you with the Rasmus and In the Shadows. This is HGV1, the station for truckers.

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1: The Prime Minister says he's going to prove his doubters wrong, promising he'll deliver improvements to people's lives following Labour's disastrous local election.
2: Just as I take responsibility for the results, I also take responsibility for delivering the change that we promised, for a stronger and fairer Britain that we must build. I take responsibility for navigating us through a world that is more dangerous than at any time in my life.
1: Sir Keir Starmer delivered the speech as his leadership comes under intense pressure from those within his own party, but he insists he wants to serve a full 10 years in Number 10. Next, German energy firm E.ON has agreed to buy rival OVO. It's a deal that would create Britain's first largest supplier. And hit Netflix show Adolescence has made history at the BAFTAs, claiming 4 awards, the most ever won by a single series in the main ceremony. That's the latest from Radio News Hub. I'm Tanita Sims.
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1: It's a sunny day, but breezy in places. Some showers over central, northern and eastern parts, clearing southwards later. Highs of 16 degrees Celsius.
0: Now, Andy Henley on HGV One.

That's the Clash. Should I stay? Should I go? Good afternoon. My name is Andy Henley. I'm not planning going anywhere until 4 this afternoon. Thanks to Mikey for the last 4 hours of great music. It continues. Nate Smith right now. This is Bulletproof. Got John Cougar Mellencamp on the way very soon. You

0: 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The wash facilities are great. The food tastes good. The parking is spot on as well. I feel really safe here. Then tell us about that truck stop. You got to the end of May, just about 3 weeks now, to get your nominations in, and the winners will be announced in July. 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

0: Chainsmokers and Closer, 133 on the roads across the UK. Luca is keeping an eye on things and we'll be crossing over to him in just a couple of moments. But right now, Monday afternoon, it's the 11th of May. Here's the latest haulage news.
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2: The Metropolitan Police are defending their decision to shelf their commercial vehicle unit despite concerns from parts of the haulage industry. Critics say fewer dedicated checks could impact road safety and enforcement around HGVs, but the Met says commercial vehicle policing will still continue through their other teams. Meanwhile, DAF Trucks has launched a new EV route simulator designed to help operators plan electrical truck journeys more efficiently. The tool lets fleets work out range, charging needs and route suitability before investing. As more operators start looking seriously at electrical vehicles. And there's a new appointment at Pallet Ways Edinburgh with Andrew Grant joining as sales manager. The move comes as Pallet Networks continue pushing for growth across Scotland, with competition remaining strong in the distribution sector. That's the latest HGV One haulage news.
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3: The latest from the My Travel Newsroom, I'm Luca Marshall. Starting on the A50 eastbound through the A500 and the B5490, where an accident involving an overturned vehicle is blocking at least one lane near Stoke-on-Trent. We've seen delays here of 15 to 20 minutes. M6 southbound between 15 and 14, a broken down vehicle is blocking a lane at Eccleshaw. On the A2 westbound to the B262 and the A2260. An accident near Gravesend is currently blocking two lanes, looking at delays around 20 to 25 minutes here. M25, clockwise, junction 6, a broken down vehicle blocking a lane at Caterham. A282 South Dartford Crossing, a broken down vehicle causing some minor delays there as well. Back to the M25, anti-clockwise, junction 13, there's been an accident at Staines. Just the one lane closed, delays of 5 to 10 minutes. M1 northbound between 4 and 5, an accident near Watford has also closed the lane. M11 northbound between junctions 6 and 7, an accident's also closed the lane at Epping. Whilst on the M32 northbound between junctions 2 and 1, an accident has closed the lane at Bristol. Delays here around 10 to 15 minutes. M5 northbound, junction 26, a broken down vehicle, that's blocking a lane near Bradford. M56 westbound between 12 and 14, a broken down vehicle blocking lane at Frodsham. Another broken down vehicle, this time with the A19 northbound, it's at the exit for the A1290, it's blocking a lane near Jarrow. M60 clockwise, between 16 and 17, a vehicle fine near Eccles has closed at least one lane, delays of 10 to 15 minutes there. And extensive delays in Rochdale on the M62 westbound between junctions 22 and 21, looking around about 30 to 35 minutes. And finally in Scotland, the M80 northbound is busy between junctions 7 and 8 at Bankhead. If you do spot any other issues, let us know. The WhatsApp travel line 0330 001 1007.
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Back to 1985, There Must Be an Angel playing My Heart. That's Eurythmics. I'm Andy Henley. This is HGV One Radio, the station for truckers, powered by Trackfest. So much happening in the world at the moment. We got the latest news update on the way very soon at 2 o'clock.

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1: Keir Starmer says he will not walk away if a leadership competition is launched. It comes after the UK-wide local elections, which proved disastrous for Labour. The Prime Minister maintains he will prove his doubters wrong. Meanwhile, the Labour Party must now live up to its name. That's what the former Deputy Angela Rayner has warned.
2: It's no wonder that across the UK, people feel that the system is rigged against them. And the Labour Party must now live up to its name. We must be the party for working people.
1: Speaking at the Communication Workers Union Conference, she says the party will be judged on actions, not words. She also says that Andy Burdham should never have been blocked from seeking a seat in the Commons. An Arctic air is set to sweep in as cooler than average temperatures and heavy rain are forecast in some areas. Colder air from further north is sweeping across the UK over the next few days. That's the latest from Radio News Hub. I'm Tanita Sims.
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1: It's a sunny day, but breezy in places. Some showers over central, northern and eastern parts, clearing southwards later. Highs of 16 degrees Celsius.
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Queen, David Bowie. Back to 1981, we love that 80s music at HGV One Radio, Under Pressure. We're about 3 weeks away now from the next Truckfest event. It's the one in the Northeast at the Walsingham Showground. 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It's happening on Saturday and Sunday, the 30th and 31st of May. And if you want to get your tickets, truckfest.co.uk is the website to go to now.

0: 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We are HGV One Radio, the wonder stuff from the 90s and the size of a cow. Marshy's on the way from four this afternoon. Paul Marsh, he likes to catch up with the rich and famous. Tomorrow, he's going to be catching up with former world boxing champion George Groves and talking about why community boxing clubs are so important. Check out Marshy today at four, and that interview will be tomorrow afternoon here at HGV One Radio. It's getting fairly busy on the roads at the moment. Luke has got an update in the next 10 minutes.
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2: 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So we wanted to give drivers a voice, get them their ideas put forward onto boardroom tables, and to try and better the industry.
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0: remember the first time I heard that song, I loved it. And 40-odd years later, it still sounds fresh on the radio, doesn't it? Starship, we built this city on rock and roll, which is what we like doing here at HGV1 Radio, or your favourite music. I'm Andy Henley. It's 2:32. Let's find out what's happening on the road network across the UK. Here's the latest from Luca.
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2: The latest from the My Travel Newsroom, I'm Luca Marshall. Starting on the A50 eastbound to the A500 and the B5490, where an accident involving an overturned vehicle is blocking at least one lane near Stoke-on-Trent. We're seeing delays here of 15 to 20 minutes. M6 southbound between 15 and 14, a broken down vehicle is blocking a lane at Eccleshall. Plus on the A2 westbound to the B262 and the A2260. An accident near Gravesend is currently blocking two lanes. We're looking at delays around 20 to 25 minutes here. M25, clockwise, junction 6, a broken down vehicle blocking a lane at Caterham. A282 South Dartford Crossing, a broken down vehicle causing some minor delays there as well. Back to the M25, anti-clockwise, junction 13, there's been an accident at Staines. Just the one lane closed, delays of 5 to 10 minutes. M1 northbound between 4 and 5, an accident near Watford is also closed the lane. M11 northbound between junctions 6 and 7, an accident's also closed the lane at Epping. Whilst on the M32 northbound between junctions 2 and 1, an accident has closed the lane at Bristol. Delays here around 10 to 15 minutes. M5 northbound, junction 26, a broken down vehicle, that's blocking a lane near Bradford. M56 westbound between 12 and 14, a broken down vehicle blocking lane at Frodsham. Another broken down vehicle, this time with the A19 northbound, it's at the exit for the A1290, it's blocking a lane near Jarrow. M60 clockwise between 16 and 17, a vehicle fine near Eccles has closed at least one lane. Delays of 10 to 15 minutes there. And extensive delays in Rochdale on the M62 westbound between junctions 22 and 21, looking around about 30 to 35 minutes. And finally in Scotland, the M80 northbound is busy between junctions 7 and 8 at Bankhead. If you do spot any other issues, let us know. The WhatsApp travel line 0330 001 1007.
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0: Teddy Swims and the Doran before that, Flute and Mac, Dreams at HGV1 Radio. Tony Dibbins back tomorrow morning from 6 o'clock. You can start your shift the right way with Dibsy. He's got everything you need to kick off your morning, bringing you the latest news, essential traffic updates, and of course, all those massive tunes. Back tomorrow morning, Tuesday at 6, here at HGV1 Radio. Got the Fine Young Cannibals coming up very soon as we head back to the 80s, and also 5 Seconds of Summer. That's next.
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We'll keep you updated with what's happening on the road network and, of course, play all your favourite songs as well. And we will keep you updated with the latest news. We've got the next bulletin coming up in the next 10 minutes. Morgan Wallen right now, HGV One Radio. 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
1: Former Minister Catherine West says she's gathering the names of Labour MPs to call on Sir Keir Starmer to set a timetable for the election of a new leader in September. She says his speech was good, but doesn't outweigh the results from last Thursday. Meanwhile, the Prime Minister says he's going to prove his doubters wrong, promising he'll deliver improvements to people's lives following Labour's disastrous local election.
2: We lost some brilliant Labour representatives. That hurts. And it should hurt. I get it. I feel it. And I take responsibility.
1: Sir Keir Starmer delivered the speech as his leadership comes under intense pressure from those within his own party, but he insists he wants to serve a full 10 years in Number 10. And a new train service between London and central Scotland will launch on May 25th. Operator Lumo says it's designed to offer low-cost fares and attract more people to train over air and road. That's the latest from Radio News Hub. I'm Tanita Sims.
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1: It's a dry evening with clear spells and lighter winds. Cloud and rain moves southeast across Scotland and Northern Ireland overnight, lows of 4 degrees Celsius.
0: Now, Andy Henley on HGV One.

often been described as the roadworks around Birmingham recently. Highway to Hell, AC/DC, HGV One Radio, Arctic Monkeys before that. Good afternoon, I'm Andy Henley. It's 9 minutes after three. Cammy Brown right now, Highland Runaway. Giving you details as to how you can get your hands on a dash cam in the next 10 minutes.

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0: Luke Combs, which reminds me, I've lost mine. Not that I use it for my hair. I use it for my beard, actually, and it's all over the place at the moment. I need to find a new one. Luke Combs at HGV One Radio, where the wild things are. Depeche Mode before that, Personal Jesus. So you could be having an iRode FX2 Pro dash cam for free. All you need to do is just nominate the best truck stop. Logistics UK have just launched the search for this. So if you stop it when you think, yeah, this is spot on, you know, with some great food, the parking feels safe, the showers are hot, then make your nomination right now. Logistics.org.uk. Got to the end of May to get your nomination in. The winner will be announced in July, and anyone who submits a nomination will also be entered into a prize draw to win an iRode FX2 Pro dash cam. Just imagine that in your cab. Okay, it's nearly 3:20. Let's catch up with the road situation across the UK in the next 10 minutes. That's with Luca.
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2: With the latest from the My Travel Newsroom, I'm Luca Marshall. Starting on the M5 southbound between junctions 8 and 9, where a vehicle tyre change is currently blocking a lane at Tewkesbury. Meanwhile, on the M2 eastbound between junctions 5 and 6, there's been an accident at Sittingbourne, one lane closed there. M25 anti-clockwise between 24 and 23, an accident also blocking the lane at Potter's Bar. Whilst on the M5 southbound, there's been a serious accident between 17 and 18. It's blocking multiple lanes. It is causing delays of around 40 to 45 minutes near Avonmouth. A38 westbound between the A379 and the A380, a broken down vehicle blocking a lane near Exeter. Whilst on the M5 northbound between 25 and 24, a vehicle tyre change has closed a lane at Taunton. M6 southbound between 17 and 16, a broken down vehicle here. Two lanes currently closed at Sandbach. Whilst the Leek Road from the M56 junction 9 to the A50, we have a broken down vehicle blocking a lane near Warrington. A19 southbound between the A181 and the A179, a broken down vehicle blocking a lane at Hartlepool. And in Scotland, the M8 eastbound is busy between junctions 19 and 18 at Charing Cross. If you do spot any other issues, let us know. The WhatsApp travel line 0330 001 1007.
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0: Weekend and Save Your Tears. Cutting Crew before that, I Just Died in Your Arms tonight. HGV One Radio. We're not too far away then from the next Truck Fest event. It's the Northeast Turn this time. It's happening at the end of May, Saturday the 30th, Sunday the 31st of May, and it's happening at the Walsingham Showground. If you want to get your tickets, they're available right now. 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You know what it's all about. Hundreds of trucks on display, all that monster truck action, live music, so much happening across the weekend, and you could be there as well. HGV One Radio will be there. So don't forget to get your tickets right now. They're cheaper if you put them in advance. The website to go to, truckfest.co.uk. Right, we got some classic 70s coming up before Paul at Four.
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1970s classic T-Rex, Metal Guru. Paul Marsh is on the way after 4 o'clock in the next 10 minutes. He'll keep you updated with everything you need to know across the road network with the help of Luca and, of course, some great tunes for your Monday drive back to the yard. I'm Andy Henley, keeping you company again tomorrow afternoon from 1 here at HGV1 Radio. I've had

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1: Labour backbench MP Catherine West has backed down from her threat to trigger a leadership challenge against Sir Keir Starmer. She's still calling for him to quit as Prime Minister, but not until September. The PM insists despite being to blame for Labour's current woes, he will still carry on.
2: Just as I take responsibility for the results, I also take responsibility for delivering the change that we promised. For a stronger and fairer Britain that we must build.
1: A man charged with attacking the White House Correspondents' Association dinner in Washington, D.C. last month pleaded not guilty. Cole Thomas Allen from Los Angeles has been charged with federal gun crimes and attempting to assassinate the U.S. President Donald Trump. Medical staff at a quarantine site in Liverpool are treating 22 British passengers and crew evacuated from the MV Hondius. It follows the outbreak of hantavirus. And millions of energy customers have been urged not to panic after OVO announced plans to buy its rival E.ON. That's the latest from Radio News Hub. I'm David Hall.
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1: It'll be a dry evening with clear spells and lighter winds. Cloud and rain will move southeast across Scotland and Northern Ireland overnight, a low of 4 degrees Celsius.
0: Now, Paul Marsh on HGV One.

Everything But The Girl with Missing, and before that it was The Strokes. It's Paul Marsh here on HGV1. Big thank you to Andy for the previous few hours. I am with you on your Monday afternoon drive time all the way through till 7 o'clock this evening. Coming up on today's show, of course, we got some trucking news, film reviews, good times and loads of great tunes. It is looking to be a very busy week here on Drive Time. Tomorrow, I am going to be catching up with the former world boxing champion, George Groves. We're going to be talking about why community boxing clubs are so important. On Wednesday, I'll be chatting with Cammy Barnes to talk about his new single, Let Me Down, and all of his recent success. And then on Thursday, I am going to be talking with John McClure from Reverend and the Makers to talk about their new single with Robbie Williams, and their 8th studio album, Is This How Happiness Feels? 8 albums from Reverend and the Makers. Absolutely unbelievable. We are talking about some classic songs right now. This is Queen.

0: Vanilla Ice, Paul Marsh here on HGV1. Thank you very much for tuning in. Just remember, we are hosting at all 9 Truck Fest events this year. We've got one under our belts already. That means coming up next, it's all about Truck Fest up in the northeast at Walsingham Showground in County Durham, Saturday the 30th and Sunday the 31st of May. There's going to be hundreds of trucks on display, live music going on across the weekend. Swamp Thing, the monster truck, is going to be there, Broke FMX, and much more. The Gladiators are going to be there, Diamond and Electro are going to be there, and they want to meet you as well. So whether you're a driver, owner, operator, or a big truck fan, do not miss out on this one. Truckfest.co.uk.
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2: With the latest from the My Travel newsroom, I'm Luca Marshall. Starting on the M5 southbound between junctions 8 and 9, where a vehicle tyre change is currently blocking a lane at Tewkesbury. Meanwhile, on the M2 eastbound between junctions 5 and 6, there's been an accident at Sittingbourne, one lane closed there. M25 anti-clockwise between 24 and 23, an accident also blocking a lane at Potter's Bar. Whilst on the M5 southbound, there's been a serious accident between 17 and 18. It's blocking multiple lanes. It is causing delays of around 40 to 45 minutes near Avonmouth. A38 westbound between the A379 and the A380, a broken down vehicle blocking a lane near Exeter. Whilst on the M5 northbound between 25 and 24, a vehicle tyre change has closed a lane at Taunton. M6 southbound between 17 and 16, a broken down vehicle here. Two lanes currently closed at Sandbach. Whilst the link road from the M56 junction 9 to the A50, we have a broken down vehicle blocking a lane near Warrington. A19 southbound between the A181 and the A179, a broken down vehicle blocking a lane at Hartlepool. And in Scotland, the M8 eastbound is busy between junctions 19 and 18 at Charing Cross. If you do spot any other issues, let us know. The WhatsApp travel line 0330 001 1007.
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Smith and Wait For You, Paul Marsh here on HGV1, and it's time to give you my thoughts on what I saw at the cinema with The Sheep Detectives. George Hardy is a shepherd who loves to read murder mysteries to his sheep, never suspecting that they can understand him. When George is found dead under mysterious circumstances, the sheep decide to solve the crime themselves, even if it means leaving their meadow for the first time and facing the fact that the human world isn't as simple as it appears in books. Now, the world needs more films like this. It's not perfect, but it's a lovely family film. Following in the footsteps of the likes of Paddington, Wonka, and others, this is a film that the whole family can have a brilliant time watching together. Hugh Jackman is very sweet and lovely in this, and the supporting cast, including Emma Thompson, are all brilliant as well. But as you can imagine, this film will be a hit or a miss by the people who voiced the sheep, and they did an excellent job. With a special mention going to Brett Goldstein, who is amazing as Ronnie and Reggie. It's a mix of Babe, Knives Out, and a little Hot Fuzz as well. So if you want to try and guess who done it, you can, but more importantly, relax and enjoy the ride. There's also some brilliant jokes that you might not notice the first time. The neon lights joke was an absolute favourite of mine. This one gets a big green thumbs up from me. That is showing in cinemas up and down the country right now.

Leyland with Don't Touch My Truck, Paul Marsh here on HGV1. It was great hearing that played over the loudspeakers up at Truck Fest in Lincoln with everybody inviting people to come and touch their trucks. Right, have you heard our trucker takeover? It is every Thursday at midday. It has got a great reaction so far. Well, would you like to be on it? We hand the keys to the station to you for an hour. You can pick a few of your favourite songs. You can tell us some stories from the road. Give a shout out to your mates or say thank you to the person who packed your lunch in the morning. If you want to get involved in this one, grab the HGV1 app and you can hit the WhatsApp button or you can drop us a message on the socials. The Trucker Takeover is here on HGV1.

0: Imagine Dragons with Thunder. Paul Marsh here on HGV1. I want to give a massive shout out to Keith in Liverpool, Jamie in Warrington, and Claire in Manchester. All the northwest massive there. If you are crawling around on the M60, maybe you're stretching your legs out on the M62, remember, deep breaths, good tunes, and maybe don't make eye contact with anyone cutting across three lanes. If you want to get in touch with me here in the studio for a shout out or for any other reason, you can do that via social media, which is at HGV Radio, or the WhatsApp number is 07785104224, or you can click the WhatsApp button on the HGV One app. I've got some good times coming up for you very shortly and some music from Luke Combs, but right now this is your latest travel update.
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2: With the latest from the My Travel newsroom, I'm Luca Marshall. Starting on the M5 southbound between junctions 8 and 9, where a vehicle tyre change is currently blocking a lane at Tewkesbury. Meanwhile, on the M2 eastbound between junctions 5 and 6, there's been an accident at Sittingbourne, one lane closed there. M25 anti-clockwise between 24 and 23, an accident also blocking a lane at Potter's Bar. Whilst on the M5 southbound, there's been a serious accident between 17 and 18. It's blocking multiple lanes. It is causing delays of around 40 to 45 minutes near Avonmouth. A38 westbound between the A379 and the A380, a broken down vehicle blocking a lane near Exeter. Whilst on the M5 northbound between 25 and 24, a vehicle tyre change has closed a lane at Taunton. M6 southbound between 17 and 16, a broken down vehicle here. Two lanes currently closed at Sandbach. Whilst the link road from the M56 junction 9 to the A50, we have a broken down vehicle blocking a lane near Warrington. A19 southbound between the A181 and the A179, a broken down vehicle blocking a lane at Hartlepool. And in Scotland, the M8 eastbound is busy between junctions 19 and 18 at Charing Cross. If you do spot any other issues, let us know. The WhatsApp travel line 0330 001 1007.
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inspired you when you first got into transport? Because the finalists have just been announced for the Every Woman in Transport and Logistics Awards, celebrating women making a huge impact across the industry. From leadership to innovation, these are the people helping shape the future of transport, logistics and warehousing. And with women still making up less than a third of the workforce, it's all about showing the next generation there's a real place for them in the industry. Because whether it's behind the wheel, in operations, tech or management, transport works best when everyone is represented. So let me ask you a question. Who's someone in this industry that deserves a little bit more recognition?

Teddy Swims with Lose Control. This Paul Marsh here on HGV1. Coming up the other side of the 5 o'clock news, I have got music from No Doubt and Oasis. We've also got the transport news for you as well. Right now, this is Madness and My Girl.

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1: More than 40 Labour MPs have now urged the Prime Minister to step down immediately or set out a timetable for his departure. Labour MP Catherine West, who threatened to trigger a leadership contest today, has backed down, asking the PM to go by September instead. That would give time for Manchester Mayor Andy Burnham to find a seat, win it, and enter a leadership race. Here's how Sir Starmer responded to questions about his potential challenger.
2: Andy's doing a great job as Mayor in Manchester, and I actually work really well with Andy, and I'll give you two examples. On Northern Powerhouse Rail, we are working together on that. But equally, when we had the terrible attack on a synagogue, Andy was the first person I phoned, so we work very well together, but the actual decision would be one for the NEC.
1: Cole Thomas Allen, the man who attempted to assassinate Donald Trump, appeared in court and pleaded not guilty. 20 Britons are self-isolating in the UK after being evacuated from the cruise ship hit by hantavirus. An Arctic air is set to sweep across the UK this week. That's the latest from Radio News Hub. I'm David Hall.
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1: It'll be a dry evening with clear spells and lighter winds. Cloud and rain will move southeast across Scotland and Northern Ireland overnight. A low of 4 degrees Celsius.
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It's My Life. I keep seeing lots of footage of No Doubt performing at the Vegas Sphere, and it looks absolutely phenomenal. And before that, we had Oasis, and of course, Oasis, it has been revealed the documentary is going to be coming out in a few months' time. I think it was Disney Plus I saw that it's coming to. Really looking forward to seeing that as well. It's Paul Marsh here on your Monday afternoon on HGV One. Thank you very much for tuning in. To come over the next couple of hours, we have got some entertainment and some trucking news for you as well. Just remember, we are only about a month or so away from the Road Transport Expo coming back to the NAEC in Stoneleigh in Warwickshire, June 30th to July 2nd. Registration is open, and of course the best thing is it is completely free. There's no standing around looking at brochures. We want you to get completely hands-on. There's a ride and drive

Drive experience. If you want to take a brand new truck for a spin, make sure you bring your license. And all the major manufacturers are going to be there, the latest tech and lots of talk about all the stuff that, well, it actually matters. Talking about fuel, safety, and keeping your fleet nice and legal. It's been described as a working show for a working industry, which sounds like our kind of place. Now, we are going to be broadcasting the Transport News Hour live on stage on the Wednesday. So grab your tickets and get yourself

0: Benson Boone with Mystical Magical Paul Marsh here on HGV1. Big shout going out to Julie at Southampton Docks, keeping the country moving one container at a time. If you are bouncing about on the M27 or maybe you're going to head up the M3, I hope the queues are nice and short and the paperwork behaves itself for once. If you want to get in touch with me here in the studio, social media is at HGV Radio. Of course, we're on Facebook, X, Instagram and TikTok, and we're also on the WhatsApp as well. 07785104224, or of course you can click the WhatsApp button on the HGV1 app. Got some trucking news coming up for you very shortly and some music from Mumford & Sons, but right now this is your latest travel update.
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2: For the latest from the My Travel Newsroom, I'm Luca Marshall. Starting on the A31 westbound between the A272 and the M3 junction 10, where an accident has closed at least one lane, possibly two near Winchester. Seeing delays here of around 20 plus minutes. M3 eastbound between junctions 3 and 2. Broken down vehicle is partially blocking lane at Bagshot. Over on the A34 southbound between the A4185 and the M4. There's been an accident. One lane currently closed at Cheveley. Delays of 15 to 20 minutes. A38 westbound. The access at a minor junction between the A379 and the A380. A broken down vehicle is partially blocking a lane near Exeter. Plus on the A19 northbound at the junction for the A1027. A broken down vehicle there partially blocking a lane, causing some minimal delays near Stockton-on-Tees. In Scotland, the M74 southbound junction 9. A broken down vehicle on the off slip causing delays. The M73 northbound junction 2A off slip is also closed due to roadworks today. If you do spot any other problems, let us know. The WhatsApp travel line is always 0330 001 107.
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0: Mumford & Sons, I Will Wait, Paul Marsh here on HGV1, and it's time for your trucking news. Watson Fuels and manufacturer Kobo have developed a new safety system designed to protect engineers working on top of fuel tankers. The integrated safety runners allow operatives to clip their harness directly onto the tanker before stepping onto it, reducing the risk involved when moving from ladders onto the vehicle. The design has already won an Industry Innovation Award and is now going through the patent process. Companies say the system was created to solve common problems with existing safety equipment, including complicated setup processes and unsafe transition points caused by repeated clipping and unclipping. They say the new design improves efficiency while helping raise safety standards across the fuel distribution sector. If you want to read more about that one, you can do that at motortransport.co.uk. Got some music from the Pretenders coming up for you right after your latest sports headlines. HGV One Sport.
1: In the Premier League, Tottenham Hotspur take on Leeds United tonight. Spurs produced one of their best displays of the season against Aston Villa to move out of the bottom three. A win tonight would move Spurs 4 points clear of West Ham in the relegation battle. Here's boss Roberto De Zerbi.
2: They have much experience, more experience, and they already know playing in this situation. But sometimes it's not just the age to make the difference.
1: In the Championship, Millwall take on Hull City in the second leg of the semi-finals of the playoffs. It's currently 0-0 on aggregates. West Ham are contacting the referee's body professional game match officials to raise their concerns over the controversial disallowed goal at the end of Sunday's match against Arsenal. The defeat could be critical to the Hammers in their bid for survival. And England forward Beth Mead will leave Arsenal when her contract expires at the end of the season.
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Here on HGV1, it's Paul Marsh. Thank you very much for tuning in on your Monday afternoon, just gone 5:30. New research from Volvo Trucks is suggesting old stereotypes are still putting many women and ethnic minorities off careers in haulage, with the industry often seen as dirty, physical and male-dominated. But when people hear more about electric trucks, new technology and sustainability, perceptions become far more positive, with calls now for the sector to do a better job of showing what modern logistics really looks like. Coming up on tomorrow's show, I am going to be talking to the former world boxing champion, George Groves. We are going to be talking about why community boxing clubs are so important. Make sure you tune into that one tomorrow.

0: turned up so loud in the studio. I hope you had it turned up nice and loud in your cab. Paul Marsh here on HGV1. Big hello to Trevor in Grimsby and Hayley in Immingham. Proper dockside energy going on there. If you are linking up the M180 and the A180, make sure you keep it shiny side up and tell me, how many high-vis jackets do you actually own now? Yeah, they used to be flowing out of all the compartments in my truck. If you want to get hold of me here in the studio, social media is at HGV Radio and the WhatsApp is 077-8510-424. Of course, if you can't write that down right now, don't worry about it. All you have to do is click the WhatsApp button on the HGV One app. Right, coming up very shortly, I've got some music from Flat Out Flat Broke, but right now, this is your latest travel update.
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2: With the latest from the My Travel Newsroom, I'm Luca Marshall. Starting on the A31 westbound between the A272 and the M3 Junction 10, where an accident has closed at least one lane, possibly two near Winchester. Seeing delays here of around 20 plus minutes. M3 eastbound between Junctions 3 and 2. A broken down vehicle is partially blocking lane at Bagshot. Over on the A34 southbound between the A4185 and the M4, there's been an accident. About one lane currently closed at Cheveley. Delays of 15 to 20 minutes. A38 westbound, the access at a minor junction between the A379 and the A380. A broken down vehicle is partially blocking a lane near Exeter. Plus on the A19 northbound at the junction for the A1027. A broken down vehicle there partially blocking a lane, causing some minimal delays near Stockton on Tees. In Scotland, the M74 southbound, junction 9, a broken down vehicle on the off slip causing delays. The M73 northbound, junction 2A off slip, is also closed due to roadworks today. If you do spot any other problems, let us know. The WhatsApp travel line is always 0330 001 107.
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MD with Sailing on the Seven Seas. Of course, that was their big hit compared to their lesser-known B-side, Trucking Up the M1. It wasn't quite as popular, I'll give you that one. Paul Marsh here on HGV1. 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Or maybe you've found one that is absolutely brilliant and you wish more drivers knew about it. Well, that is where My Truck Stop comes in. It's basically Trustpilot for truckers. We've got a review platform for transport stops, services and roadside facilities. It's been built to help drivers find the best places to stop and, of course, avoid the ones that are not worth the detour. 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Are you an early riser? 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
1: I know I have my doubters, and I know I need to prove them wrong, and I will.
2: Tough words from the PM as he attempts to reset his premiership after last week's disastrous local election results. Sir Keir Starmer has managed to fend off a leadership challenge after Labour MP Catherine West backed down, but says he needs to do more.
1: Like every Prime Minister, I've learned a lot in the first 2 years in the job. In terms of the policy challenges that our country faces, incremental change won't cut it. We need a bigger response than we anticipated in 2024.
2: 22 British passengers and crew evacuated from the MV Hondius are in isolation at a hospital in Liverpool. It follows the outbreak of hantavirus. Cole Thomas Allen, the man charged with attempting to assassinate President Trump, has appeared in court and pleaded not guilty. And the popular online word game Wordle is to get its own primetime TV show. That's the latest from Radio News Hub. I'm David Hall.
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2: A dry evening ahead with clear spells and lighter winds. Any cloud and rain will move across Scotland and Northern Ireland overnight. Expect a low of 4 degrees Celsius.

Excess with new sensation Paul Marsh here on HGV1. Thank you very much for tuning in on your Monday afternoon as we turn it into Monday evening. I'll be with you for the next 50 or so minutes through until 7 o'clock. Still to come, we have got some entertainment news. We'll look at last night's BAFTAs. And of course, we will talk about the controversial moment from the sporting weekend as well. Just remember, you can find me on all the social media at Paul Swampy Marsh. And you can listen to my podcast, The Marshy Cast, where you'll find some of my favourite interviews of the week. So last week, I spoke to Professor Green, Judy Love, and presenter Angela Scanlon. Coming up tomorrow, I am going to be talking to the former world boxing champion, George Groves, and we are going to be talking about why community boxing clubs are so important. Right now, this is The Killers and When You Were Young.

0: Absolutely brilliant from Deacon Blue. It's Paul Marsh here on HGV One. We are around 2.5 weeks away from the next Truck Fest. HGV One is getting involved in all 9 Truck Fest this year. Next up is Truck Fest in the Northeast at Walsingham Showground at County Durham, Saturday the 30th and Sunday the 31st of May. Loads going on across the whole weekend. BBC's Gladiators are going to be there. Diamond and Electro are going to be making an appearance. So if you're a driver, owner, operator, or maybe you are just a big truck fan, do not miss out on this one. Truckfest.co.uk to grab your tickets. Got some Deep Blue something coming up, and we'll look at last night's BAFTAs.
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2: For the latest from the My Travel newsroom, I'm Luca Marshall. Starting on the A31 westbound between the A272 and the M3 junction 10, where an accident has closed at least one lane, possibly two near Winchester. Seeing delays here of around 20 plus minutes. M3 eastbound between junctions 3 and 2. A broken down vehicle is partially blocking a lane at Bagshot. Over on the A34 southbound between the A4185 and the M4, there's been an accident. One lane currently closed at Cheveley, delays of 15 to 20 minutes. A38 westbound, the access at a minor junction between the A379 and the A380, a broken down vehicle is partially blocking a lane near Exeter. Plus on the A19 northbound at the junction for the A1027, a broken down vehicle there partially blocking a lane, causing some minimal delays near Stockton on Tees. In Scotland, the M74 southbound junction 9, a broken down vehicle on the off slip causing delays. The M73 northbound junction 28 off slip is also closed due to roadworks today. If you do spot any other problems, let us know. The WhatsApp travel line is always 0330 001 107.
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0: something with Breakfast at Tiffany's. I had Breakfast at Tiffany's once. Awful fry up, I have to tell you. Right, Paul Marsh here on HGV One. It was a big night at the BAFTA Television Awards for Adolescence, which picked up 4 awards. Stephen Graham won Best Actor, with the award presented by last year's winner, Lenny James.
1: Might take me time. I've been nominated 8 times, and this is the first time I've won, so... And Uncle Lenny just said, well done, son. So that's it for me.
0: Meanwhile, Seth Rogen picked up the International Award for the studio, although most of his speech seemed to involve learning about Celia Imrie and her now infamous moment on Celebrity Traitors.
2: I assume this woman in the green dress is a very skilled and talented woman. All I know is that she farted on a reality show. I'm interested in your other work now, honestly.
0: And last one, Laughing won the Entertainment Award with Judy Love saying it was thoroughly deserved.
3: But when we talk about TV, one of the things that we think that we've lost is that this was a show that you could sit down with all generations of your family and enjoyed. And that's what TV in the UK is about.
0: Yeah, I completely agree. And of course, I interviewed her recently. You can check out that full interview on the Marshy Cast. All the award shows always have those moments people remember more than the winners themselves, don't they?
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5: In the Premier League, Tottenham Hotspur take on Leeds United tonight. Spurs produced one of their best displays of the season against Aston Villa to move out of the bottom three. A win tonight would move Spurs 4 points clear of West Ham in the relegation battle. Here's boss Roberto De Zerbi.
6: They have much experience, more experience, and they already know playing in this situation. But sometimes it's not just the age to make the difference.
5: In the Championship, Millwall take on Hull City in the second leg of the semi-finals of the playoffs. He's currently 0-0 on aggregates. West Ham are contacting the referee's body professional game match officials to raise their concerns over the controversial disallowed goal at the end of Sunday's match against Arsenal. The defeat could be critical to the Hammers in their bid for survival. And England forward Beth Mead will leave Arsenal when her contract expires at the end of the season.
4: HGV One, powered by Truckfest.

Creatures, if you tolerate this, is Paul Marsh here on HGV1. And it's time to talk sport, and more specifically football, more specifically VAR, because that is all that is dominating all of the sporting headlines. It's all that is being talked about today. So if you don't know what I'm talking about and you've got no interest in football whatsoever, Arsenal were 1-0 up at West Ham yesterday. Arsenal, of course, needing to win to have a very, very good chance of winning the league. West Ham battling for survival at the bottom end of the league. West Ham score a 97th minute equaliser, and it then went to VAR, and it took 4 minutes to rule it out for a foul on the goalkeeper. Now, where this becomes a big problem is all the way throughout the season, Arsenal have been using the tactics where they crowd the penalty area, they crowd the goalkeeper on these corners, and it blurs the line of what is a foul and what isn't a foul. There's a lot of rough and tumble going on in the penalty area. And most of the season, Arsenal have been getting away with it and have been scoring goals. So where I think this has really caused a lot of issues is the fact that if you look at it, there are something like 4 or 5 fouls all happening at the same time, where players are just grabbing each other's shirts and putting arms over each other. Like, it literally is a wrestling match. To the point where, in my opinion, the second the ball comes into play, the referee should be calling a foul and stop play immediately and take it back. It's just, you know, the VAR for me is not doing what it's supposed to be. You know, it's supposed to change massive errors. And was that a massive error when 4 or 5 players are all fouling each other? I'm not so sure it was. And you know, and I'm nothing against either team or for either team or whatever, but I think VAR is not doing what it's supposed to be doing, and it is not an improvement on where football is right now for me. In fact, I think there's a lot of fans of Championship teams who are more than happy staying in the Championship where they don't have VAR. Speaking of sports, coming up on tomorrow's show, I'm going to be talking to the former world boxing champion George Groves. We are going to be talking about why community boxing clubs are so important. Right now, this is Muse.

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0: Paul Marsh here on HGV1. One of the best things that I loved about Truckfest in Lincoln was getting to chat to so many people who listen to our radio station in so many different ways. And that's the crazy thing. We think that everybody's doing the same thing, but they're not. There's so many different ways of listening right now. So many different third-party apps or smart speakers or whatever else that people are listening to. So many different ways. And that essentially is all we care about, is the fact that you are listening. So thank you very much. However, there is one place where you really do need to be listening, and that is the HGV1 app, because you can do everything on it. 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
2: For the latest from the My Travel newsroom, I'm Luca Marshall. Starting on the A31 westbound between the A272 and the M3 junction 10, where an accident has closed at least one lane, possibly two near Winchester, seeing delays here of around 20 plus minutes. M3 eastbound between junctions 3 and 2, broken down vehicle is partially blocking a lane at Bagshot. Over on the A34 southbound between the A4185 and the M4, there's been an accident. One lane currently closed at Cheveley, delays of 15 to 20 minutes. A38 westbound, the access at a minor junction between the A379 and the A380, a broken down vehicle is partially blocking a lane near Exeter. Whilst on the A19 northbound at the junction for the A1027, a broken down vehicle there partially blocking a lane, causing some minimal delays near Stockton on Tees. In Scotland, the M74 southbound junction 9, a broken down vehicle on the off slip causing delays. The M73 northbound junction 2A off slip is also closed due to roadworks today. If you do spot any other problems, let us know. The WhatsApp travel line is always 0330 001 107.
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0: person makes me sick.
1: That is the brilliant Cameron Wickham with 100 Mile High. Paul Marsh here on HGV1, and that's me done and dusted for another day. Simon Marshall's up next. He's with you through until 10 o'clock, and then Darren Altman will be taking over after that. Of course, Tony Dibbin is waking up with you from 6 a.m. tomorrow morning, and Mikey Faulkner's back on from 9. He's got his top 10 tomorrow. That is from 1983. I'll be back at 4 o'clock tomorrow afternoon, and I'll be talking to former world boxing champion George Groves to talk about why community boxing clubs are so important. Stay safe on the roads. Give us a call when you get there. I'll leave you with the Waterboys.

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1: Two Labour MPs have quit as ministerial aides. They now join more than 50 Labour MPs who are now urging the PM to step down. Backbencher Catherine West, who threatened to trigger a leadership contest, has backed down, asking the PM to go by September instead. That gives time for Manchester Mayor Andy Burnham to find a seat and enter a leadership race. Here's how Sir Keir Starmer responded to questions about his potential challenger.
2: Andy's doing a great job as mayor in Manchester, and I actually work really well with Andy, but the actual decision be one for the NEC.
1: The man who attempted to assassinate US President Donald Trump has pleaded not guilty. Cole Thomas Allen from Los Angeles has appeared in court and is also charged with federal gun crimes. 20 Britons are beginning 45 days of self-isolation in the UK. It's after being evacuated from the cruise ship hit by hantavirus. And British Steel is set to be brought back into public ownership. Legislation's been brought forward to give the government powers to take full ownership of the company. That's the latest from Radio News Hub. I'm David Hall.
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1: A dry evening ahead with clear spells and lighter winds. Any cloud and rain will move across Scotland and Northern Ireland overnight. Expect a low of 4 degrees Celsius.
0: Now, Simon Marshall.

STV1 playing Ed Sheeran, Chris Stapleton and Bruno Mars with a song called Blow. Before that, I kick things off this hour with Imagine Dragons and Believer. Thank you to Paul Marsh for the last couple of hours. You're with Simon. I hope you can stick around. I've got a great soundtrack for you, including Alex Warren on the way. This is The Tamperer featuring Maya and Thelep.

0: Yellow here at HGV1. It's the station for truckers powered by Truckfest. You're with Simon on National Eat What You Want Day. And it made me think about the Celebrity Jungle contestants who get to pick their final meal. And I was thinking to myself, what would I have as a starter, main course and dessert on Eat What You Want Day? Probably starter would be kind of halloumi fries with some chili jam. Main course got to be some kind of mixed grill, medium rare for the steak. And I'd like some kind of cheesecake with cream for afterwards. Yes, thank you very much. That'll be perfect. And it'll be National Start My Diet Day tomorrow, I reckon. Right, on the way, Miles Smith and MJ Cole.
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0: This Love and Manic Street Preachers, A Design for Life, making up the soundtrack to Monday, the 11th of May, 2026. 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
1: The pressure is mounting on Prime Minister Sir Keir Starmer as a number of ministerial aides have quit and urged him to resign. It comes just hours after the PM attempted to press reset on his premiership.
2: Like every Prime Minister, I've learned a lot in the first 2 years in the job, in terms of the policy challenges that our country faces. Incremental change won't cut it. We need a bigger response than we anticipated in 2024.
1: Dozens of Labour MPs are now calling on Sir Keir to stand down or set a timetable for his departure. 22 British passengers and crew evacuated from the NV Hondius are in isolation at a hospital in Liverpool. They'll be quarantined for 72 hours. Cole Thomas Allen, the man charged with attempting to assassinate President Trump, has appeared in court and pleaded not guilty. And the popular online word game Wordle is to get its own primetime TV show. That's the latest from Radio News Hub. I'm David Hall.
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1: A dry evening ahead with clear spells and lighter winds. Any cloud and rain will move across Scotland and Northern Ireland overnight. Expect a low of 4 degrees Celsius.
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got such an iconic video, this song, hasn't it? I bet it was great fun dressing up and filming it. Queen, I Want to Break Free, and Foo Fighters, The Pretender, kicking off another hour here at HGV1. 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

0: before heading to the UK. That's Kane Brown, Fiddle in the Band, at HGV1, the station for truckers, powered by Truckfest. 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Mikey's been talking to Mike Heaton from Certus Energy. 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

Miles Smith and Stay here at HGV1. You at Simon Monday evening. If you stay right there, I'll let you know how you get your hands on an iRode FX2 Pro dash cam for free. Right now, here's Kaiser.

0: plays Dandy Warhol's Bohemian Like You. Hi, I'm Simon on the Station for Truckers, powered by Truckfest. What is your favourite truck stop? This is your chance to get it some recognition and enter a prize draw to win an iRoad FX2 Pro dash cam, which I've had a look at. It's very good. Nominations are open until the 31st of May at logistics.org.uk. Right, on the way before nine tonight, getting on some Rihanna. Please don't stop the music. And I'll also play Jelly Roll's Dead End Road.
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Maybe it's a birthday today. Maybe you want to get a shout out. 07785104224 is the number, if it's safe and legal to do so. 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
1: Attempts to try and reset Sir Keir Starmer's premiership are going from bad to worse. Just hours after the PM promised to prove his doubters wrong, several ministerial aides have quit and dozens of Labour MPs are now calling for him to resign. Former Deputy PM Angela Rayner has also piled on the pressure, saying tweaks won't fix the challenges facing the country.
2: We will be judged on actions and not just our words. I'm proud of our Labour values, but they're not enough if we do not have a plan to put them into practice.
1: The man who attempted to assassinate Donald Trump last month has pleaded not guilty. Cole Thomas Allen from Los Angeles has appeared in court and faces a maximum sentence of life in prison if found guilty. 20 Britons are beginning self-isolation in the UK after being evacuated from the cruise ship hit by hantavirus. And get set for a cold snap. Arctic air is set to sweep across the UK this week. That's the latest from Radio News Hub. I'm David Hall.
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1: Rain will gradually clear throughout the morning, but sunny spells could be interrupted by scattered showers in the north, feeling chilly, especially in the brisk northerly breeze, a high though of 16 degrees Celsius.
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fantastic Bastille with Pompeii and the feeling, love it when you call. 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Hi, TruckerGirl957. Thanks for your message tonight. Listening up in Edinburgh. And down in Doncaster, hi to Nick, who's on the road till 2 tonight.

0: Harvey along for the ride at HTV1, the station for truckers, powered by Truckfest. Hi, it's Simon here for your Monday evening. We are the home of Paul Marsh, weekdays from 4 o'clock. He's got some great guests on the show this week, including former world boxing champion George Groves tomorrow, Wednesday talking to Cammy Barnes, and Thursday John McClure from Reverend and the Makers on their new single with Robbie Williams. Stay there, got Ed Sheeran and his Bad Habits on the way, and Roachford's Cuddly Toys play for you soon.
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Alex Warren, Ordinary at HGV1 now playing on your smart speaker. Just say to Alexa, open HGV1. Playing soon, Maroon 5, Payphone. This is Lenny Kravitz. So you're going to go my way.

0: Maroon 5 Payphone here at HGV1, the station for truckers powered by Truckfest. I was thinking about this the other day. My two children went out to the shop and I noticed they didn't take their phones with them, which really surprised me actually, because they are normally glued to their hands. And I thought, if they did actually get into a spot of bother, and they are old enough to go to the shop together, I thought, would they know to go to a payphone and know what my phone number was? Do you remember back in the day when you used to reverse the charges to your parents and say, can you come and pick me up, please? I've missed the bus or I've run out of money. Yeah, how times have changed. On the before 10 then, music from Nightcrawlers and Scouting for Girls.
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1: Pressure is mounting on the Prime Minister to resign. Scores of Labour MPs have now publicly urged Sir Keir Starmer to either stand down or set a timetable for his departure. London Mayor Sadiq Khan says the public want to see rapid change.
2: What the government's got to do is accelerate delivery, accelerate the pace of change so people can start seeing the benefits of a Labour government. I'm not somebody calling for a change in leadership, but I'm calling for a change in the pace of delivery.
1: 22 British passengers and crew evacuated from the MV Hondius are in isolation at a hospital in Liverpool. They'll be quarantined for 72 hours. President Trump says the ceasefire with Iran is on life support. He's branded a proposal from Tehran to end the war as stupid. Millions of energy customers have been urged not to panic after OVO announced plans to buy its rival E.ON. Consumer groups insist all existing tariffs will be honoured. And the popular online word game Wordle is to get its own primetime TV show. That's the latest from Radio News Hub. I'm David Hall.
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1: Rain will gradually clear throughout the morning, but sunny spells could be interrupted by scattered showers in the north, feeling chilly, especially in the brisk northerly breeze, a high though of 16 degrees Celsius.
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Just gone 11:30. This is HGV1, and Beatles fans, a brand new BBC drama about the Beatles' early years is now in production, with Hamburg Days telling the story of the band's brutal club circuit in Germany before the fame, the haircuts and the hysteria. It's a six-part series for BBC One and iPlayer, filmed in Hamburg, Munich and Liverpool, and it focuses on the years when the band was still playing with Stuart Sutcliffe and Pete Best on drums. Can't wait for that one.

0: Oh, what a banger that is. The Weeknd on HGV1, and I got some REM lined up.
1: If you're driving and you see someone broken down, quite often you can't always see the recovery driver working on the vehicle. Slow down on your approach, and if you can, move over to the next lane. Remember, slow down, move over.
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HGV1, and after we celebrated Sir David Attenborough's 100th birthday, EastEnders star Jake Wood has had to deny using AI after people online questioned his Sir David Attenborough portrait, which sold for £2,000, with limited edition prints selling for £450. Jake says he doesn't use AI at all, and he describes the piece as built from existing images and photos that he collages digitally or manually, and he paints over them before printing and finishing with collage, spray paint and acrylic. Well, the poster is up online. You can make your own mind up. Is it fine art or just AI nonsense?

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1: Pressure is mounting on the Prime Minister to resign. Scores of Labour MPs have now publicly urged Sir Keir Starmer to either stand down or set a timetable for his departure. London Mayor Sadiq Khan says the public want to see rapid change.
2: What the government's got to do is accelerate delivery, accelerate the pace of change so people can start seeing the benefits of a Labour government. I'm not somebody calling for a change in leadership, but I'm calling for a change in the pace of delivery.
1: 22 British passengers and crew evacuated from the MV Hondius are in isolation at a hospital in Liverpool. They'll be quarantined for 72 hours. President Trump says the ceasefire with Iran is on life support. He's branded a proposal from Tehran to end the war as stupid. Millions of energy customers have been urged not to panic after OVO announced plans to buy its rival E.ON. Consumer groups insist all existing tariffs will be honoured. And the popular online word game Wordle is to get its own primetime TV show. That's the latest from Radio News Hub. I'm David Hall.
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1: Rain will gradually clear throughout the morning, but sunny spells could be interrupted by scattered showers in the north, feeling chilly, especially in the brisk northerly breeze. A high, though, of 16 degrees Celsius.
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Now you don't need

0: 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And if you are trucking along, turn this one up in the cab. I got the Red Hot Chili Peppers coming up.
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Cameron Whitcomb on HGV1. That is it from me. I will be back tomorrow night at 10 o'clock when we do it all again. If you're trucking, please stay safe. I'll see you tomorrow.

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1: Attempts to try and reset Sir Keir Starmer's premiership are going from bad to worse. Just hours after the PM promised to prove his doubters wrong, several ministerial aides